He is a blade. 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
1: 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He is a gun and he is a blade. He is a picture that I saved too long. He is my credit.